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2: 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Right here is Meet Me by the Ocean, bumping live and worldwide. 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

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You can do all of that by smashing that mic icon. We call that a talkback mic. That is instant connectivity from you folks to us over here at the station.

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1: Anna, we are just cruising to some vibes. That was Lil Mez Brown, and it's a Loja Friday right here on Hawaii's number one reggae station, Island 98.5. Coming up in the queue, we got some tunes from Chloe Kai and Hyrie. But right now, the OG, triple OG, Bob Marley and the Wailers, where there's Jammin' Island 98.5.

Only You, Big Tune, right here on Hawaii's number one reggae station, Island 98.5. Coming up in the mix, Ohana, we got brand skanky new music from The Green and Liquor Jordy. But right now, feel good tunes on this Aloja Friday. Right here is Ekolu, Stuck on You.

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0: The Green and Lego Jordy, Brad's Cake, new music right here on Nova East number one reggae station, Island 98.5. You folks are hanging out with Sage Boy and this is a Load Job Friday. By the way, family, Cookies and Diamonds events and us, Island 98.5, invites you to Mai Tai's 27th anniversary 3-day celebration, which actually kicked off last night with Small Axe and Kapu System. And tonight, keeping the party going, we have a special new music release party from Marky, followed by tomorrow night, we got last minute jamming Saturday night. Showtime is 9:30 on the next tonight and tomorrow night. Twitter Nova, welcome. 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We got Big Quad, Mic Control, and the world famous Mai Tai Girl serving it up as we celebrate 27 years of great music, great vibes, and unforgettable nights at Mai Tai's. Fun fact, bro, me and Mai Tai's is the same age. Anyway, I see you there.
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Happy Aloha Friday, family. Coming up in the mix, The Green and 3 Plus, but right now, some feel good tunes on this Aloha Friday. Jimmy Cliff, I Can See Clearly Now on Island 98.5.

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1: 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Chloe Kai and Wavy. Brand skankin' new. 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
2: Yes, I Bumatai. Mahalo, Luis Ohana, for your lockdown love and appreciation of island reggae music. 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

grandma's favorite song right there. Mo'oli every night, every morning. Bumping live and worldwide right here on Island 985. You folks are hanging out with Sage Boy. By the way, family, you can catch these OGs performing live, bringing their reggae against racism tour to the Waikiki Show on October 23rd with special guest Seven Sons. 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

Titles from the Green right here on Hawaii's number one reggae station, Island 98.5. CG Boy in the area. Mahalo nui for the company. I truly enjoy it. And I also enjoy this song right here. It's a small axe, Jatomic, Love Attack, Island 98.5.

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1: On almost time for me to leave this cool, but we cannot do so without giving you folks some brand skankin' new music. This is Chloe Kai and Wavy. Keep jamming.

Island 98.5. Happy Aloha Friday, everyone. What's up? It's your girl, Shay Shay. I hope you guys are having a great Friday. And you know, it's already the end of the week. Can you believe it? I just want to say a special happy birthday to my best friend. Her name is Chas. She just turned 23, her Jordan year. So happy birthday. That was Seven Sons and Fia with Cotton Candy. Right now, I have Natural Mystic from Wab Marley and the Wailers. You're hanging out with Shay Shay, listening to Island 98.5, Hawaii's number one reggae station.

98.5. I love that song. That was Be My Lady from Sons of Zion, Peter T, and Maoli. Right now I have Morning Sun from Kanaka Fire and Brada Hoods. 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

Island 98.5, that was The Green with their song Titles. And speaking of The Green, they're going to be on their Titles tour Saturday, November 7th at the Waikiki Show. 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
3: Au hea vale o kou I nga kama o ia aina nei. 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

You're cruising into the evening, still driving home from work. What is up? I hope you guys are driving safe. If you're going out tonight, make sure you are drinking water, stay hydrated. And if you are drinking, please take an Uber. Right now, I have One Drop from Bob Marley and the Wailers. 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

Island 985, that was Down With You, Catch a Fire. I actually just saw them in Vegas a couple weeks ago, and they're so good. And, you know, we got lucky going backstage thanks to some friends, so that was super rad. They're so awesome. Right now, I have you from High Water. You're hanging out with Shay Shay, listening to Island 985, Hawaii's number one reggae station.

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Island 98.5. That was the Seven Sons and Thea with Cotton Candy. Right now I have Miss Beautiful from Rebel Sojas. You're hanging out with Shay Shay listening to Island 98.5. Happy Aloha Friday.

Island 95, that was Wavy with Only You. The next song I recently found out is a great karaoke song. It's called Red Red Wine by UB40. 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

0: Island 98.5. That was new music from Stick Figure called Meet Me by the Ocean. 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

0: 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I love that song. That's from my girl, Irie Love, my love. Right now, I have Hui Poo from the Vitos 808. 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
1: Au hea vale o kou I nā kama o ia aina nei. 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

Island 985. That was the Seven Sons and Fia with Cotton Candy. We're going to be throwing a bag. I love this song. And this is for all my island girls. This is Patty with Island Girls. You're hanging out with Shay Shay listening to Island 985.

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It's Candace K. Catch the Wailers in concert. They're going to be here at Blue Note Hawaii, November 5th through the 7th. 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

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It's Candace K. Love that song by Wavy. That one's Only You. Getting into a throwback by Opihi Pickers. 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

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It's Candace K. Music by Kolohe Kai, Cool Down. Getting into some Kanaka Fire and Brotherhood's Morning Sun.

Candace K. Come on down and join us. 27 years of Mai Tais. Cookies and Dimes events and Island 98.5 invite you to celebrate. It's a 3-day long celebration. We had a celebration Thursday.

0: 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It's Candace K. Bob Marley and the Wailers, Is This Love? Now, if you really want to get in touch with your Kanaka roots, this one's for you. Hui Pu, The Vitals.
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It's Candace Kate. Listen, if you have nothing to do tonight or if you're looking for something to do, look no further because Mai Tais is celebrating 27 years. You're that right, 27 years. And they're celebrating with a three-day-long celebration. Thursday night, we had Small Axe and Kapu System. Last night, we had new music from Marky. And

0: Yo, yo, Valina Mai, Kako Mauhana, happy Aloha Saturday. Stage Boy Hot stepping into the booth and we will be vibing together till about 4 p.m. So sit back, relax, enjoy the vibes. 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

Yeah, yeah, definitely in love with Ja Music. That was Still Post stepping out Island 98.5. 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

0: Yeah, yeah, wrapping up this afternoon's Reggae Cafe. That was Tyrus Riley, Superman, right here on Abuti's number one reggae station, Island 98.5. All right, Ohana, tonight is 3 of 3. We are completing the 27th anniversary 3-day celebration for Mai Tais. And going down tonight, we got the Brethrens, the Ohana, the Brothers. Last minute band performing live. Showtime is kicking off at 9:30 p.m. We got Big Core Micro and the world famous Mai Tai Girls serving it up as we celebrate 27 years of great music, great vibes, and unforgettable nights at Mai Tai's. And don't forget Ohana, 21 and over welcome, and the best part, never a cover charge. Catch you folks there.
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And you know, sometimes you just gotta say, it wasn't me. Happy lunch, Saturday, family. I just joking, by the way. I just joking.

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Ohana, I know you folks love comedy and you are in luck. 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